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Where you boys trying to get to? The Swamp.

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I am a crimson-colored feather, floating because of him. And as I and my exhaustion

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Someone hit me from behind.

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In the human heart, an evil spirit can dwell. I'm a trying to love my neighbor and do good unto others.